Roadhouse Blues from the Morrison Hotel album. Kind of a famous story behind that album cover. It's a hotel in Los Angeles, kind of the Skid Row area, called the Morrison Hotel. And they didn't have permission. They just jumped in, snapped some photos, and it ended up on the album cover. That hotel has recently burned down.

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music. That's the reason why CJ is still rocking after 20 years. It's classic. We love it like you love it. 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

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We're rocking 92.1, 97.9, and 101.3.

Hello, I'm Brother Farrell from Abundant Life Church. We're excited for... Hello, I'm Brother Farrell from Abundant Life Church. We're excited for the 105.7, The Bridge, and all...

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It's 105.7 The Bridge out of Cromwell Media Group, coming to you August 1st. 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

I'm Cindy Tong with Audubon Federal Credit Union, and we are so excited to have the bridge coming in 105.7. Our community could always use more hope and encouragement. We cannot wait to tune in.

Hey, I'm Dan Fuller from Pleasant Valley Community Church. We're excited about what God is doing through 105.7, The Bridge. The Bible reminds us in Romans 15:13 that God is the source of hope, and we're thankful for a station bringing help and encouragement to everyday life. We'd love to welcome you to Pleasant Valley Community Church this Sunday.

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It's exciting to see the bridge coming to 105.7. I know there's a place in our community for uplifting music and encouraging conversations, and I'm looking forward to hearing it. Congratulations, Cromwell Media Group. Congratulations to the bridge. This river.

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We're excited for the 105.7 The Bridge and all the encouragement it's bringing to our community. Life can be hard, but God's love never changes. If you're looking for encouragement and community, we'd love to welcome you to Abundant Life Church.

Hi, my name is Jessica Higdon with Audubon Federal Credit Union. I'm excited to welcome The Bridge to 105.7. It's always great to see something that brings people together, and I think this station is going to do just that.